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You hear about this? Don't

Benson and Boone on WTVX. Hey, have you guys heard of funflation? Well, just think about it for a sec because it makes sense. I'll tell you what it means coming up. With new Taylor Swift next on WTVX.

0: type. BTS Swim on WTBX. Definitely going to be a good week to go for a swim. It's going to be hot, humid. Anybody heard of the world funflation? Well, it's trending, making the fact that everything we do for fun is getting a whole lot more expensive. And the World Cup, too, if you haven't noticed, is the perfect example.
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WTVX, the average person checks the time about 100 times a day. It's probably more spot on than you think, right? It's just behind 8 o'clock right meow.

3.9 Divinity TVX. I wonder how Travis Kelce went about getting Taylor Swift to get engaged and marry him. Only one out of six future husbands will ask his future father-in-law's permission to marry his daughter. Yellow Card with Good Charlotte.

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Lots of us grilling this weekend. Hey, seven things you should never grill. And one is burgers. But it makes sense. I'll tell you why coming up on WTVX.

0: Olivia Rodrigo strapped in on Devity TVX. Hey, a chef claims you should never cook burgers on a grill because you lose too much of the fat. Well, after reading that, that makes sense because I never really like to cook steak on an open grill too because everything kind of flies down. The juices, you lose that, right? Blackstone's the way to go. If you never cooked a steak on a Blackstone, just do it once. You'll thank me. They say a few other foods to shy away from grilling are filet mignon, pork chops, pizza, although I do grill a pizza, but on a stone. Most types of fish, yeah, pork chops, shish kebabs, and melty cheeses.
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3: 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Hit

93.9 WTVX got an update about the crashes over the weekend. The BWCA Air Rescue, of course, too. The Taste of Grease and Rhubarb Fest happened this past weekend as well, which means we're flying right into the 4th of July weekend coming up. Northland News, trending stories online, WTVX.com.

0: Pitbull, Lil Chon, throwing it back right there. That's a new jam. Damn, I love Miami. WTBX, gonna feel like Miami this week with the heat. Some of the ugliest cars ever made is trending. I'll tell you the top five. If you ever had one of these, I'm sorry. The Chevy Lumina van, the Ford Crown Vic, AMC Pacer, a Toyota Prius. I never had one. And then there's the Tesla Cybertruck, apparently.
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0: Santa Spyro. Hey, it's Hug Holiday today, so go hug somebody. And blame WTBX for that. It's also National Guy Day, so maybe just go hug your favorite guy before you go to sleep tonight.
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Cinnamon Bun Oreos making a comeback for the first time in a decade. No, just in time for the 4th of July weekend to cure my sweet tooth and wreck my diet.

As Pierce the Vile, so far so fake. New stuff on WTVX.com tonight. New Tyler Zara Larson's coming up. I got Yellow Card Good Charlotte on the way. And Bruno Mars, here's the script.

0: 970 TVX. Wow, Mel Brooks, 100 years old. One of his movies is one of my faves of all time. It actually tops the list in the top five here for his five most essential movies, including Spaceballs. Yes, High Anxiety, Young Frankenstein, Blazing Saddles, and The Producers.
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1: Tornado watch number 419 has been extended until 2 a.m. Central Daylight Time and expanded to include the following county: St. Louis, Minnesota. Remember, a tornado watch means the conditions are favorable for the development of severe weather, including tornadoes, large hail and damaging winds, in and close to the watch area. While severe weather may not be imminent, persons should remain alert for rapidly changing weather conditions and listen for later statements and possible warnings. Stay tuned to NOAA Weather Radio, commercial radio and television outlets, or internet sources for the latest severe weather information.

National Weather Service in Duluth, Minnesota has issued a severe thunderstorm warning for southeastern Itasca County in north-central Minnesota, northeastern Aitkin County in east-central Minnesota, southern St. Louis County in northeastern Minnesota, northwestern Carlton County in northeastern Minnesota, southwestern Lake County in northeastern Minnesota, until 1:15 a.m. Central Daylight Time. At 12:23 a.m. Central Daylight Time, severe thunderstorms were located along a line extending from 10 miles west of Meadowlands to near Floodwood to 7 miles northwest of Fond du Lac Van Brookston area, moving northeast at 60 miles per hour. Expected hazards include 60 mile per hour wind gusts and nickel-size hail. This is a radar-indicated threat. The following impacts are expected: expect damage to roofs, siding, and trees. Severe thunderstorms will be near Meadowlands and Fond du Lac Van Brookston area around 12:30 a.m. Central Daylight Time. Brookston around 12:35 a.m. Central Daylight Time. Canyon around 12:40 a.m. Central Daylight Time. Other locations in the path of these severe thunderstorms include Cotton, Boulder Lake, Island Lake, and Whiteface Reservoir. A tornado watch remains in effect until 2 a.m. Central Daylight Time for north central, northeastern, and east central Minnesota. Tornadoes can develop quickly from severe thunderstorms. Although a tornado is not immediately likely, if one is spotted, act quickly and move to a place of safety inside a sturdy structure such as a basement or small interior room. For your protection, move to an interior room on the lowest floor of a building. Repeating, a severe thunderstorm warning has been issued until 1:15 a.m. Central Daylight Time for the following counties in Minnesota: Carlton, East Central St. Louis, Lake, North Aitkin, Northeast Itasca, South Itasca, Southeast St. Louis, Southwest St. Louis, and West Central St. Louis.

0: TVX. No one celebrates the 4th of July like Tower Sudan. Start the 4th off at 8 a.m. with a pancake breakfast at the Tower Civic Center or the Vermilion Walk Run on Main Street. The Kitty Parade follows at 10:45 and the Tower Grand Parade at 11. 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Enjoy food, food, and more food with food trucks, vendors, and local businesses all day. Wrap up the weekend with a community picnic on Sunday from 12 to 3 at the Brighting Recreation Area in Sudan. 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

National Weather Service in Duluth, Minnesota has issued a severe thunderstorm warning for southwestern Cook County in northeastern Minnesota, southeastern St. Louis County in northeastern Minnesota, Lake County in northeastern Minnesota, until 2:15 a.m. Central Daylight Time. At 1:10 a.m. Central Daylight Time, severe thunderstorms were located along the

line extending from near Birch Lake to 10 miles northwest of White to 7 miles north of Thomas Lake near Brimson to near Highland Lake to 9 miles east of Boulder Lake, moving east at 60 miles per hour. Expected hazards include 60 mile per hour wind gusts and penny size hail. This is a radar indicated threat. The following impacts are expected. Expect damage to roofs, siding, and trees. Severe thunderstorms will be near Thomas Lake near Brimson, Highland Lake, White, and Birch Lake around 1:15 a.m. Central Daylight Time. Southeastern Boundary Waters Canoe Area Wilderness around 1:20 a.m. Central Daylight Time. Dumba Lake, Isabella, and Finland around 1:25 a.m. Central Daylight Time. Silver Bay, Tanagouche State Park, and Forest Center around 1:30 a.m. Central Daylight Time. Other locations in the path of these severe thunderstorms include Clear Lake, Beaver Bay, Ilchen City, Split Rock Lighthouse State Park, George Manitou State Park, Little Moray, Temperance River State Park, Taconite Harbor, Sugarloaf Cove, and Toftee. A tornado watch remains in effect until 2 a.m. Central Daylight Time for northeastern Minnesota. Tornadoes can develop quickly from severe thunderstorms. Although a tornado is not immediately likely, if one is spotted, act quickly and move to a place of safety inside a sturdy structure such as a basement or small interior room. For your protection, move to an interior room on the lowest floor of a building. Repeating, a severe thunderstorm warning has been issued until 2:15 a.m. Central Daylight Time for the following counties in Minnesota: Cook, East Central St.

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1: No one celebrates the 4th of July like Tower Sudan. 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

0: 93.9 WTBX Ed Sheeran. It is Rich stepping in. How are you? The final day of June. Yeah, June 30th, 2026 today. July 1st tomorrow. Kind of crazy. All right, coming up back in the day, this day in history, run through the birthday list, but let's play some trivia first.
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0: All right, here you go with early morning trivia brought to you by McDonald's. Question is, what fairy tale character married a prince after he found her glass slipper? All right, text your answer to 866-720-5198. First person with the correct answer picks up the goods from McDonald's this morning. What fairy tale character married a prince after he found her glass slipper? Early morning trivia. Good luck. This is BTS on WTBX. Swam.

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6: Going to be a hot and steamy one across the region today, with temperatures rising into the upper 80s and 90s across the area. Heat indices will be upwards of 95 to 100 degrees down into northwestern Wisconsin, as well as the UP. Thunderstorms are not a high likelihood, but we could see a couple isolated storms during the morning hours south and east of the Twin Ports. With Northern News Now, I'm meteorologist Brendan Pham.
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0: 93.9 WTBX with Jelly Roll. Need a favor. It is Rich Early Morning Trivia this morning. The question was, what fairy tale character married a prince after he found her glass slipper? The answer is Cinderella. Of course, that's Early Morning Trivia brought to you by McDonald's.
1: This is a piece of history, my man. This is history in the making.
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3: It's time for Back in the Day.
0: All right, back on this day, June 30th, 167 years ago, the year was 1859. 5,000 people gathered to watch a Frenchman named Charles Blondin walk across Niagara Falls on a tightrope. It took him only 5 minutes. Later, he crossed blindfolded on stilts, pushing a wheelbarrow, and while carrying a man on his back. That'd be scary. 127 years ago, 1899, Charles Murphy became the first person to reach 60 miles per hour on a bike. 90 years ago, 1936, Margaret Mitchell's classic novel, Gone with the Wind, was published. 55 years ago, Willy Wonka and the Chocolate Factory was released, starring Gene Wilder as Wonka. 1977, 49 years ago, Gene Simmons authorized the first Kiss comic book. It sold 500,000 copies, and supposedly the red ink was mixed with small amounts of blood from each group member. And 7 years ago, 2019, Taylor Swift lost her entire music catalog to Scooter Braun, when his company bought her record label for $300 million. She finally regained control of her music last year, but of course she re-released a bunch of those songs, so she probably turned out to be better for her. She made a lot of money by re-releasing all those songs. Taylor's version, if you remember. All right, that's Back in the Day. Yellow Card and Good Charlotte. This is Bedroom Posters. It's 93.9 WTBX.

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5: From Northern News Now, I'm Natalie Heppner. Thousands are without power this morning after severe storms rolled through last night and then this morning. According to Lake Country Power, more than 10,000 members in northern Minnesota were reporting power outages at 2:30 this morning. The power company said these additional outages come after their crews responded and fixed more than 4,000 outages yesterday. Crews are working as fast as possible this morning to get the lights back on for folks. Last night at City Hall, Duluth City Councilors unanimously approved a plan to kickstart development in the heart of the city. The organization called Downtown Duluth recently unveiled its five-year plan for breathing new life into the heart of the city called Imagine Downtown. The vote also includes an amendment to include climate emergency and resilience language. Now, one of the goals of the plan is to build more than 1,000 new housing units. The city and partners must identify, prepare, and market spaces that are vacant, then hand those spaces over to developers for construction. While the creation of new housing is still a work in progress, some parts of the Imagine Downtown plan are already underway, like First Street Fridays in the summer to highlight downtown businesses. And you can find more news online at northernnewsnow.com. I'm Natalie Heppner.
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0: 93.9 WTBX Noah Kahn, The Great Divide. It's Rich. Let's run through some birthdays for June 30th. Michael Phelps, the most decorated Olympian of all time. He won a total of 28 Olympic medals, and 23 of them are gold. Michael Phelps is 41 today. Fantasia, the third American Idol person, winner, had the song I Believe, is 42. And boxer Mike Tyson likes to bite people's ears off. 60 years old today. Some local birthdays for today include Piper Poto is 8 years old today. Mia Carletto is 18. Brianna Marshall is 23. Brooklyn Hitty is 30 years old today. Amy Hintrich is 40 years old. Kathy Johnson celebrating a birthday as well today. And if it's your birthday, happy birthday from all of us here at WTBX.
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5: It's going to be a hot and steamy one across the region today with temperatures rising into the upper 80s and 90s across the area. Heat indices will be upwards of 95 to 100 degrees down into northwestern Wisconsin as well as the UP. Thunderstorms are not a high likelihood, but we could see a couple isolated storms during the morning hours south and east of the Twin Ports. With Northern News Now, I'm meteorologist Brendan Pham.
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Post Malone and Doja Cat on 93.9 WTPX is with another hour of tunes. On deck, Taylor Swift. Got some, what else do we got? Måneskin, Bella Kay, Nicki Minaj, and Benson Boone right now. The latest from Olivia Rodrigo. It's Drop Dead. 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
2: It's going to be a hot and steamy one across the region today, with temperatures rising into the upper 80s and 90s across the area. Heat indices will be upwards of 95 to 100 degrees down into northwestern Wisconsin, as well as the UP. Thunderstorms are not a high likelihood, but we could see a couple isolated storms during the morning hours south and east of the Twin Ports. With Northern News Now, I'm meteorologist Brendan Pham.
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It is Rich Hightower. 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It's been your ride. 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
2: From Northern News Now, I'm Natalie Heppner. Thousands are without power this morning after severe storms rolled through last night and then this morning. According to Lake Country Power, more than 10,000 members in northern Minnesota were reporting power outages at 2:30 this morning. The power company said these additional outages come after their crews responded and fixed more than 4,000 outages yesterday. Crews are working as fast as possible this morning to get the lights back on for folks. Last night at City Hall, Duluth City Councilors unanimously approved a plan to kickstart development in the heart of the city. The organization called Downtown Duluth recently unveiled its five-year plan for breathing new life into the heart of the city called Imagine Downtown. The vote also includes an amendment to include climate emergency and resilience language. Now, one of the goals of the plan is to build more than 1,000 new housing units. The city and partners must identify, prepare, and market spaces that are vacant, then hand those spaces over to developers for construction. While the creation of new housing is still a work in progress, some parts of the Imagine Downtown plan are already underway, like First Street Fridays in the summer to highlight downtown businesses. And you can find more news online at northernnewsnow.com. I'm Natalie Heppner.
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0: gossip. Maybe sometimes I find out things and I pass that information on. You know, kind of like a public service.
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2: All right, celebrity news. Stevie Nicks and Tim McGraw will reportedly perform at Taylor and Travis's wedding coming up this weekend. Insiders are calling it Wedding Palooza, and a wedding planner estimates the whole thing will cost about $20 million. Taylor and Travis reportedly wanted their wedding in Rhode Island, but decided against it for security reasons. Pretty much accepted that the wedding will go down at Madison Square Garden, but a new report alleges that the guests still don't know exactly where the wedding will be yet. A St. Elmo's Wire sequel is in the works. Rob Lowe was recently on the Kelly Clarkson show and said a script is in the works. The original St. Elmo's Fire came out in 1985. That's a long time ago to do a sequel. They've all grown up. Toy Story 5 kept the box office crown with $70 million over the weekend. Supergirl had a $38 million opening. Jonah Hill and Kristen Wiig are in a comedy together. It's called Cut Off, and it's awaiting release date. One source claims it's unreleasable, but Jonah's rep says it's just not ready yet, and the date will be announced soon. Ed Sheeran and DJ Martin Garrix crashed a wedding. You can see video of that online. Ed likes to do kind of fun things, so not surprised he would do that. And Olivia Rodrigo, you seem pretty sad for a girl so in love. Held on to the number one spot on the Billboard 200 chart for the second straight week. And there you go, celebrity news on WTBX.
3: It's going to be a hot and steamy one across the region today, with temperatures rising into the upper 80s and 90s across the area. Heat indices will be upwards of 95 to 100 degrees down into northwestern Wisconsin, as well as the UP. Thunderstorms are not a high likelihood, but we could see a couple isolated storms during the morning hours south and east of the Twin Ports. With Northern News Now, I'm meteorologist Brendan Pham.
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93.9 WTBX with Halsey. Time for our random facts for this Tuesday morning. We'll start with Viagra. Initially developed to help relieve pain from spasms and coronary arteries. Didn't work for that, but in tests it worked for something else. Quickly made it as its main purpose. Random fact number two, Ronald Reagan was the first U.S. president who ever had a divorce. He married an actress named Jane Wyman in 1940. They got divorced 8 years later in 1948. President Trump was the second. And finally, the four-second rule is the amount of time that the average internet user will wait for a page to load before leaving and going to another site. Yeah, we're pretty impatient. If you remember back, if you're old enough, when we had dial-up internet, like 56K or whatever it would take forever to load anything. Now we'll wait for 4 seconds and then we are out of there. We're going to another site. And those are our random facts this morning. Pitbull and Lil Jon, it's WTBX 93.9.

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4: It's going to be a hot and steamy one across the region today, with temperatures rising into the upper 80s and 90s across the area. Heat indices will be upwards of 95 to 100 degrees down into northwestern Wisconsin, as well as the UP. Thunderstorms are not a high likelihood, but we could see a couple isolated storms during the morning hours south and east of the Twin Ports. With Northern News Now, I'm meteorologist Brendan Pham.
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93.9 WTVX with Lewis Capaldi. All right, it's time for Papa Murphy's Pizza Race. Your chance to pick up a nice little prize package, a large pepperoni pizza, some made-from-scratch cheesy bread, and some cookie dough from Papa Murphy's, the third texter with their three answers at 866-720-5198. Yesterday, we did three things you like to grill because it's, you know, 4th of July week. A lot of people like to grill. So today, we're going to do three sides for your barbecue. What three sides would you like to have at your barbecue, whether it's watermelon or Boy Scout potatoes? Doesn't matter. Text us your answer, 866-720-5198. Three things you'd like to have at your barbecue as side dishes. That is Papa Murphy's Pizza Race. Good luck to you. It's Wine Republic, Need Your Love. 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
2: From Northern News Now, I'm Natalie Heppner. Thousands are without power this morning after severe storms rolled through last night and then this morning. According to Lake Country Power, more than 10,000 members in northern Minnesota were reporting power outages at 2:30 this morning. The power company said these additional outages come after their crews responded and fixed more than 4,000 outages yesterday. Crews are working as fast as possible this morning to get the lights back on for folks. Last night at City Hall, Duluth City Councilors unanimously approved a plan to kickstart development in the heart of the city. The organization called Downtown Duluth recently unveiled its five-year plan for breathing new life into the heart of the city called Imagine Downtown. The vote also includes an amendment to include climate emergency and resilience language. Now, one of the goals of the plan is to build more than 1,000 new housing units. The city and partners must identify, prepare, and market spaces that are vacant, then hand those spaces over to developers for construction. While the creation of new housing is still a work in progress, some parts of the Imagine Downtown plan are already underway, like First Street Fridays in the summer to highlight downtown businesses. And you can find more news online at northernnewsnow.com. I'm Natalie Heppner.
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Jason Mraz on 93.9 WTBX, the Northland's number one hit music station. We'll run through our stack of leftovers. A couple of good news stories and just a few right now. Summer, it's Homewrecker. It's 93.9 WTBX.

0: 93.9 WTBX. All right, our good news story. Stack of leftovers this morning. A chef has gone viral for showing how to feed a family of four for as little as $5 while he was still making the meals yummy. His name is Maurice Chef Mo Levine, and he shares budget-friendly recipes using simple ingredients. He was inspired by a mother who was struggling and wanted to help her, so he shifted his content to focus on people facing food insecurity. He says with the right skills, affordable meals can still be high-quality dining. Yeah, $5. That seems impossible in this day and age. All right, and our other story this morning, the CEO of Snapchat, his name is Evan Spiegel, and his wife, Miranda Kerr, have helped wipe out over $500 million in medical debt for more than 250,000 people in California. They worked with a nonprofit to fund the purchase and forgiveness of medical bills. And the best part, people didn't even need to apply. They just all of a sudden got a letter in the mail that said their debt has been erased and it's all taken care of. Pretty cool, doing some good things with his fortune.
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2: It's going to be a hot and steamy one across the region today, with temperatures rising into the upper 80s and 90s across the area. Heat indices will be upwards of 95 to 100 degrees down into northwestern Wisconsin, as well as the UP. Thunderstorms are not a high likelihood, but we could see a couple isolated storms during the morning hours south and east of the Twin Ports. With Northern News Now, I'm meteorologist Brendan Pham.
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93.9 WTBX with Gracie Abrams. That's the Truett's Rich kicking off your workday. Music on deck this hour from Shinedown. Got some Taylor Swift, Kygo, BTS, and a whole bunch more right now. Sienna Spiro, it's Die on This Hill. 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

0: 93.9 WTBX with Zara Larson. All right, so we're smack dab in the middle of barbecue season, and there's some chefs that got together. Says, so these are things you shouldn't cook on the grill. Number one, I don't know. I cook it on the grill all the time. I think there's nothing, no way better to cook them. Burgers. Their argument is the fat drips down and the outside doesn't get caramelized, and you lose all that flavor. I don't know. They say use a cast iron like plate on there, and it'll be better. But like, you know, one of those Blackstones or something like that. Anyway, filet mignon is next. Doesn't have enough fat for the grill. They say pizza. They say most grills don't cook evenly. I've never cooked a pizza on a grill before, but I knew some people do. Most types of fish, including salmon, tends to do better if you cook it on a low heat. It's hard to do that on a grill. Pork chops, again, you lose all the fat. I don't know. I've cooked a lot of pork chops on there. Shish kebabs. They're actually okay on the grill, but they... You know, that's the way most people do them, but they say the vegetables tend to cook faster than the meat, so you should put everything on different skewers. The vegetables on one, meat on another. Seems like a pain in the butt, but those are things they say you shouldn't cook on the grill. You do you, right? All right, we're back in a couple. Hang on.
1: Summer storms, wind, and hail. 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

0: 93.9 WTBX. There's an article I was reading online today. People talking about the ugliest cars that they've ever seen. The Tesla Cybertruck is number one on here. Some people love them. Other people hate them. It's number one, followed by the Toyota Prius, the AMC Pacer. That's an old one. The Ford Crown Vic. Picture Chevy Chase driving on vacation while Holiday Road is playing. And, yeah, it'll come to your mind. The Chevy Lumina van and the Nissan Cube round out the list of the ugliest cars people say that they think are the ugliest anyway.
1: No one celebrates the 4th of July like Tower Sudan. Start the 4th off at 8 a.m. with a pancake breakfast at the Tower Civic Center or the Vermilion Walk Run on Main Street. The Kitty Parade follows at 10:45 and the Tower Grand Parade at 11. 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

93.9 WTBX, the Northland's number one hit music station. It's Rich kicking off another hour of tunes. Somber's coming up. Got some Taylor Swift and Pitbull, too, right now. It's Bella Kay. I love it. I love it. I love it on WTBX.

Elton and Dua, 93.9 WTBX, Northland's number one hit music station. Hot and sticky today. Good day to maybe hit up a beach or something. Bruno Mars now. It's Risk It All. It's 93.9 WTBX.

0: 93.9 WTBX. Have you ever heard of funflation? Yeah, it's pretty much trying to have fun, but it's so expensive now. The latest example is this year's World Cup. One couple from Virginia said they spent nearly $10,000 to follow the tournament to Boston, New Jersey, and Miami. The biggest expense was about $800 per ticket. Parking they paid was $175, plus airfare, hotels, rental cars, and food. It's more than twice what they paid for a similar World Cup in Brazil back in 2014. It's part of a growing trend where bucket list experiences are carrying premium price tags, whether it's the World Cup or Taylor Swift concerts or anything super fun. We're going to have to pay up for it.
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93.9 WTBX with Harry Styles. That's going to do it for me. Tommy is in next. Have yourself a great Tuesday. Stay cool. Hard to do so. It's Lady Gaga now on WTBX.

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1: Olivia, good for you. 93.9 WTBX. Tommy, just getting it going on a Tuesday afternoon. One Republic right now. Ed Sheeran coming up. 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

93.9 WTBX. Tommy, afternoon show with 3 days grace right now. Just keeping it going. David Guetta coming up. We got requests for Benson Boone. I'll get that on too. Just don't want to go home tonight right now on WTBX.

Hot to go, 93.9 WTBX with some local stuff coming your way. We'll tell you about it coming up. Die on This Hill is on. It's 93.9 WTBX.

0: right there. It's Tom Ian. All right, so after you go through your 4th of July celebrating 250 this weekend, keeping the tennis tradition alive with the Blue Jacket alumni tennis match, that's coming up on Saturday. That's the 11th of July, 9 a.m. to noon, Lincoln Tennis Courts in Hibbing. You can watch the alumni take on the current players, which is always a good time. Plus, enjoy family court time and activities for younger kids. More info? You want it? Call 218-969-6825. And check the Hibbing Blue Jackets Tennis Facebook page for updates. We've got more coming up. Kendrick Lamar, Madonna, and Sabrina, and All-American Rejects, and more after that, WTBX.
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1: 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You know where we are. Smart speakers know us in that radio. Keep that preset going. The Rejects right now. Ava Max coming up.

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1: 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Yesterday, I thought it was hilarious on the Fox Rotzi. Taylor Swift's wedding guests aren't allowed to know where the wedding is. They just have to meet in New York. And then I don't know if that means they're going to bus there. And I don't know if Taylor thinks she's going to literally avoid the paparazzi altogether. I don't know. Here's I Knew It, I Knew You.

Billie Eilish, 93.9 WTBX. All right, a major company that is trying to, like, skate away from using AI now. That's interesting. I'll tell you all about what I'm talking about coming up. Give me a couple of songs. Right now, Bedroom Posters is on.

0: Sombra with Home Wrecker 93.9 WTBX. It's Tommy. All right, so a big major company that is skating away and kind of shying away from AI now. And that's the big fear, right? The big companies are going to use AI to replace people, right? Well, not with Ford. AI couldn't fix it, so Ford called back the humans. Ford said it learned the hard way that AI cannot replace years of real-world experience that you get only from humans. The company rehired about 300 veteran engineers after AI tools failed to catch quality problems during vehicle designs and a number of other mishaps that happened with AI taking over responsibilities. One Ford executive admitted that they thought AI alone could build better cars, but realized it's only as good as the information you use to train it. Now those experienced engineers are reviewing designs before they ever reach the factory, and it's paying off. Ford just ranked number one in J.D. Power initial quality study for the first time in 16 years. And they are shying away from AI and hiring back veteran engineers. That's good to hear. I mean, you know, for those reasons, that's great to hear, honestly. You know, I think we're going to hear more of that in the future as time goes on. We'll see. Meghan Trainor coming up. We got Halsey on the way and more WTBX.
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Sabrina with Tears, 93.9 WTBX. Time to just keep it moving on a Tuesday. Ticking our way to that 250 celebration this weekend.

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Bieber, 93.9 WTBX. Tommy, just letting you know that before the end of the hour, towards the end of the hour, you got your celeb gossip with the Foxerazzi. Right now, we're keeping the music going. Post Malone coming up. Alex Warren on the way. Right now, Bruno and Risk It All. 93.9 WTBX.

hate to give the satisfaction asking how you're doing now. How's the castle built of people you pretend to care about? Just what you wanted. 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I loved you truly.

0: 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It's Tommy's Foxarazzi.
1: All right, so the Daily Taylor Swift wedding update. Fans now think she and Travis Kelce may have already secretly said, I do. Why? Wedding vendors posted cryptic messages online, but it turns out they were reportedly talking about a New York Knicks event, not Taylor. At this point, Swifties could turn a Costco grand opening into a wedding conspiracy. Meanwhile, actor Scott Eastwood, you know, Clint Eastwood's son, is blasting an unnamed Hollywood A-lister for what he calls unacceptable behavior on a movie set. But he's refusing to reveal who it was. So now everyone in Hollywood is nervously checking their mentions. And Angelina Jolie says she hasn't dated anyone since her split from Brad Pitt, explaining she spent nearly a decade focused on raising her kids. So that's the Foxarazzi, where Taylor wedding rumors now have their own zip code. Scott Eastwood won't name names, and Angelina Jolie is finally thinking about a life beyond mom. More coming up, WTVX.
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Teddy. It's Mr. Know-It-All, 93.9 WTBX. Tommy, just having fun with you, playing as much music as I can fit in and, taking your advice on what to play.

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Continuous and keeping it that way. Man, already in the 4 o'clock hour on our Tuesday on a hot week. 3 days grace. Don't want to go home tonight. Here you go.

JB 93.9 WTBX. Hopefully you are enjoying the summer so far. And we're keeping the soundtrack to your summer going. We got Die on This Hill now, WTBX.

0: 93.9 WTBX, The Great Divide, and now it's time for your comedy bit of the day. Today it's about not having much as a kid.
1: When I was growing up, all I wanted in the world was a treehouse. And I would beg and cry to my parents every day just to build me a treehouse. But they always said, no, Anthony, we gotta keep living in the van. When I was growing up, I was pretty poor. Yeah. Not like now when I'm rolling in it. But when I was a kid, I didn't have much, you know? But I knew Father's Day was coming up. And I wanted to get my dad something that I could not only afford, but that would also show how much I cared. So what I did was I got him a t-shirt. It said, World's Greatest Dad. Semi-finalist.
0: So that right there is Anthony Jeselnik. If you want to look up more bits from him, your comedy bit of the day with more on the way. We got Chris Brown, Harry Styles all coming up and more WTBX.
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0: Alex Warren on 93.9 WTVX. It's Tommy letting you know that, hey, you got daily morning trivia. Some free McDonald's coming your way if you're good at trivia. Or even if you're just okay at it, you can score some free McDonald's. Daily morning trivia brought to you by McDonald's. And, of course, also at 8:20 in the morning, because that's at 6:10. 8:20, you got Papa Murphy's Pizza Race, so you can hook yourself up with a free meal deal as well. 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All right, more coming up with Madonna, Sabrina, All-American Rejects, Pitbull, all on the way. It's WTBX.
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T-Swift getting married coming up here at the end of the week. She's on the way after Olivia Rodrigo's drop dead tonight on WTVX.

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1: There goes my diet again. Starbucks introducing a new s'mores cold brew. 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And they're bringing back their s'mores frappuccino, by the way, too. 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

0: 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Justin Bieber says he will not tour this year. Though, don't blame him. Showing clips from his MacBook can be exhausting.
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